walking it down, walking the bass. Listen, my girl, and clap your hands. What are you doing? What are you going? Move your feet and start it again. If you want to dance, this different kid beat. You have to get a moving feet. You're feeling alright, a seminal treat. I don't give a flip. In this funky beat, I wanna